Radio. Radio. That connects, connects to the world. To the world. Take a moment for yourself and look towards the sky. J-Wave. Across the sky.

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0: 風と街ミセスグリーンアップドロップジェットオリビア・ロドリゴ Swim BTF Kinetic Kuroi featuring Incognito And last week's number one Last week's number one was Lady Gaga and Doechii Runway
1: No matter what No matter what

Number 36, Charlie Puth changes. Number 35. Birds of a feather, we should stick together. I know I said I'd never think I wasn't better alone. Billie Eilish at number 35, Birds of a Feather. Number 34. ペントハウスが34位。 1-2-3。 Number 33 Brand new entry。 続いては現在18点。

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Since 1988, this is Tokyo Hot 100. 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Number 5.ここから今週の上位5曲、まずはおよそ1ヶ月ぶりにトップ10、狩崎の BE:FIRST、 BE:FIRST All Day。

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Yeah, look, huh, this is my. Welcome to the city of gods. Pop was the king of New York. Now I'm in charge. Only the killers, the city is ours. Find out the odds when you pick them apart. I give them